all of the jiving around. I remember you well in the Chelsea Hotel. You were famous, your heart was a legend. You told me again you preferred handsome men, but for me you would make an exception.

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I can't keep track of each fallen robin. I remember you well in the Chelsea Hotel. That's all, I don't even think of you that often.

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Escaping in the energy. 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You smoke magic.

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I may act as if I might. I may. Maybe I have a etheric sight.